years. He was the court of appeals in matters of Brookfield history and tradition. He knew all of the students to the end, greeting them all. As they tipped their caps to him on the street.

First having taught for a year at Medbury, it was all Wetherby's last year as headmaster. He said, I see you had discipline problems at Medbury. No matter, this is a new start. Our boys and theirs are the kindest in the world, Mr. Chipping, one at a time.

talk about a lion's den. There were all 500 of the good-hearted ruffians in Big Hall ready to pounce. I walked in grim.

at my own foot and she had to help me on the mountain. She looked in on me every day, riding her bicycle round the lake to the inn where I stayed. We were Miss Bridges and Mr. Chippy.

grace of patience and wit and guidance and guile and fear of hellfire will trick them into teaching themselves. Chips, dearest, she said, you have the gift.

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Champagne, cigars, and celebration. We bought baby clothes, a rattle, a music box.

0: Mr. Torrance! Mrs. Torrance! Danny! Doc! You here? Came all the way from St. Pete!
1: Helen!
0: Just the man I've been looking for!
2: Mr. Torrance!
3: Molly!

0: happened? Where's Doc?
1: Here I am! We have to go now! The boiler!
0: Gotta get to the snowcat! Let's go! No!

0: Thought I'd stop by on my break and check on the two of you.
1: Thank you for that. And for letting us stay at this hotel.
0: It's like the Overlook.
1: Thank God for that.
0: But it's cool being the cook here, and Maine suits you.

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Your little treasure, your precious flower, your sweet revenge. Nothing can change without discipline. Nothing can change without discipline. Nothing. Nothing. Give me that gun. Give me that gun. Give me that gun.

tic, tic, tic, tic, tic, tic, tic, tic, tic, tic, tic, tic, tic, tic, tic, tic, tic, tic, tic, tic, tic, tic, tic, tic, tic, tic, tic, tic, tic, tic, tic, tic, tic, tic, tic, tic, tic, tic, tic, tic, 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

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How can you doubt that in our age of polyglot crews and flags of convenience, when the officer in the machine room tunes and tunes

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